your mind. Don't be too late. 'Cause I just can't go on. It's already been too long.

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I said you look so fine that I really want to make you mine. 4, 5, 6, come on and get your kicks. Now you don't need to

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I say you look so fine that I really want to make you mine. Come on and get your kicks. Now you don't need a

This is sort of dedicated to those of us who let go. And but I think, suppose by coming here tonight, it's kind of, you know, it's okay to let go. You're kind of, that's kind of the idea about going to a gig. So it's dedicated to everyone in the room. This is called Driftwood.

0: Okay. So look, you're all having a good time, I take it, yeah? Okay. So are we.
1: That's true.
0: This is called Flowers in the Window.

0: Travis í Hamburg fyrir 21 áru síðan og lag sem hengur Flowers in the Window af afmælisplötunni The Invisible Band þegar hún kom út fyrir 21 ári og næsta lag er líka af sömu plötu og það er Fran Healy söngvari sem að kynir
1: I've been keeping a diary, you know, a journal or whatever for about 15 years. I started one when I was 12 years old and I've been writing. Hey Joey. I've been keeping one for 15 years, and when I started writing it, it takes a lot of discipline, you know, you've got to write it every single night. Say today, even when it's a boring day, you write it. But the thing is, it feels at the end of, you know, now that I've got all these diaries, I've got like, it's like time. Seems I've done more with my time rather than forgetting about all these stories that, you know, you hear from day to day. You write them all down in your diary, it'll seem like you've lived a little bit longer. This song is kind of dedicated to my invisible friend, the diary. This is called Dear Diary.

This is another song from that record. This is called Safe. You might know this one.

We were on it the other night, and we were talking to all the people in the chat room, and they've all got the new album. I don't know where they got the album from. They got it from Napster. I don't know. No. But which is good. I mean, it's not so good for the record company and stuff. That you know, but it can only be good because music is free. Yeah, it's always been free. You know what I mean? Anyway, this is another new song. This is called Follow the Light.

Thank you. Duncan. This next song is about a wee bird, and about a guy who took this bird and put it in a cage and kept it in this cage by a window, and then he really loved this little thing, and one day it just flew away and it never came back to him because he loved it too much. He loved it so much he kept it locked up so no one could see it. And then there's a story about another guy who kept this little bird and who didn't look after it. And when he had his back turned, it flew away. And at the end of the story, this guy's just got nothing left. All he's got is an empty cage. I think there's a moral to this story. There's something you can apply to general life. This is called The Cage.